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0: 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But so it goes. Disorder, out of order, order out of disorder. It all gets a bit chaotic sometimes, doesn't it? But clearly I can see I don't need to tell you that. 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
1: Sure.
0: Anxious?
1: Sure.
0: Skeptical?
1: 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If I bark like a dog every time someone says cat, I won't be very pleased.
0: I imagine not. It's all rather simple. See, if we focus on the pattern, instead of denying our own, we can sometimes unlock certain things. Now, I'm going to count down from 10, focus, ending in 1. On the pattern, 10, 9, 8, 7, focus, 6, 5, on the pattern.

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What a way to treat your soul. Though I confess, where once hearts rested, now there's nothing

102 FM. 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There's a same hotel and we can go there now. We can go there now if you want to. Through the dozen that rented room, yeah, we stumbled through. It was only it seemed such a short while. We had no time to cry. I sit and wonder why.

day was young, the nights were long, and the moon stood still for the night bird's song.

just tell the world to stop turning till you return again. And if you ever do, for what good is love without loving you? Can I tell you now, as you turn to go, I'll be dying slowly till the next hello.